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1: 31, go ahead for both.
0: Commercial burg alarm showing perimeter zone 20, indicating a person on site. They did call the premise guy David Gavard, who is a key holder, but he provided the wrong passcode.
1: We're clear. Believe he told me they are.
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0: You're clear. 2031, a traffic crash at the Spring Bar Sheets, 800 West Central.
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2: Hey, Paul 35.
0: Just info for you guys. If you get any more calls on the semi, you can disregard them. They have their own tow coming.
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0: clear, 45 at 2104.

0: East All 30, prisoner transport request from Montgomery County Jail.
1: All 30. Call 30, you have traffic.
0: Affirmative. Montgomery County Jail has one ready for pickup. I recognize open gun.
1: Yes, sir.
0: 2106.

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1: Yeah, there's your clear.
0: 21-0-8.

0: Where's mom?
1: A-Paul, 34. A-Paul, 34. I'm going to have this male sitting too, and you're off to the jail.
2: That's clear. One male single's going to rest at jail. 2110.

0: Paul 30, suspicious circumstances.
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0: I will be off the county garage. The gates on the west side of the building are open and insecure. Break.
1: Go ahead.
0: Serve me a second unit so we can go inside and search the building.
2: Hey, Paul 35, I'm in route still.
1: Hey, Paul 30, I'm 35, you're clear. Hey, Paul 30, did you want the channel for it?
0: Not at this time.
1: You're clear, 21, 21.

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0: I know you're route to 30's location. Englewood Towing called about the 741 Hamilton crash and requesting a deputy to respond back out to assist with traffic while they get the vehicle out.
1: Okay, clear.
0: 21-22.

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1: That's clear. Point 30. Hey, Paul 31, safety check.
2: Hey, Paul 34.
1: Hey, Paul 34.
2: You can show me on scene at the jail.
1: That's clear. On scene at the jail, 2131.
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1: Hey, Paul 30.
0: Building clear. You can show both units available.
1: That's clear. Both units available. 2133.

0: St. Paul 31, stacking a well-being check, 4415 Todd Road. Hey, Rebecca Adams has custody of the complaint for kids. She hasn't been answering her phone. I spoke to her a few days ago requesting a welfare check. Custody of two children. There's a phone number and kids' descriptions listed on the call.
1: 31, please.
0: 2139.

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0: You should have now the uniform 48.
1: That's her 20 on 45.

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1: Hey, Paul 31.
0: 741, Zach, open.
1: That's clear. Runway open at 2149.

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0: Lincoln Central, John Henry King, 6245.

0: 2 Lincoln 31 squad traffic for a sick person, 1936 East Lido 5 Points Road.
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0: 2 Adam 31 Squad Traffic First at Person at Carlisle Manor.
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0: 2215.

0: 2032, squad traffic for an unconscious person at Enclave of Springboro.
1: 32.
0: 80-year-old female found passed out. 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
1: 32, go ahead.
0: Caller's vehicle is broken down. It's a 2013 black Dodge Charger with red race stripes near lot 11. 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
1: 32, clear, break.
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1: 32.
0: 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It keeps getting bigger. Caller can see it from across the street.
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0: This is going to be part of a acknowledged open burn by the fire chief. If you get any callbacks, let them know that it's not close to anything and it's being watched by construction workers.
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0: And put me out with a white male, all black. So we're going to be North Union, the old CBS.
1: You're clear. On scene 121.

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1: Here, please. One mail en route to Meyer, 127.

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0: vehicle 39 at ball 14. We have the caller back on the line stating someone is having a seizure. They can't confirm the address. States that she can't think straight.
1: You're clear. Can you see if we have history with the phone number?
0: That's clear. I'll check. We also had a medic.

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1: What?
0: 230.

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1: 39.
0: Referencing your staff call, copying OSC's traffic. It sounds like they're going to contact ODOT. Reference the water. Do you want me to go ahead and show you available?
1: Yes, please.
0: Bachelor 238.

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2: It'll be out a white male in a tank top at Kemba Credit Union in South London.
1: You're clear on scene at 241. Do you want a second?
2: I'm okay for right now.
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1: You're clear responding. 329.

0: Paypal 39, April 14, a domestic 256, Mary Ellen.
1: Bernard.
0: Tyler's boyfriend, Dan, at the door and is now refusing to leave. The male is a Jason Cloud. They are separated. Advise the male has been drinking.
1: Bernard, Claire. Bernard, Claire. Responding.
0: 340.
1: Bernard.
0: 39.
1: Will you stack my road hazard, please?
0: You're clear. 340.

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0: 270 Janet. The cable or phone line down and pretty partially across the roadway. 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

0: 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East Mesa Mar Mill Grove in 123.
1: 14, clear.
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0: Go ahead.
1: There will be a sagging power line at this address. So the president does have power. He's already contacted the electric company, but there still has to roadway traffic.
0: That's 24-26.

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1: That's 2426.

0: April 13, flight deck for service call 5800 State Route 350.
1: April 13.
0: There's a tree down across one lane at the east Alpha C, Fort Anxion Hill.
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0: A440 and escort at the jail.
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0: 5-9.
2: 5-35.
0: 55.
2: What are the details?
0: It was a suicide attempt. The patient is unresponsive. CPR is in progress.
2: 35 clear. You can take it off 40. Show me on scene.
0: 5-9.

0: 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June of 11 traffic stop.
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1: Two is 11.
0: Silverstone 73. Henry, Queen Henry 66, 7, 4, 2.

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1: 2011, I'm clear, I'll be in route. 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
0: Single unit, 553.

0: Ground 12, traffic stop.
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0: You got Main and Warren in Franklin. Henry David Henry, 5440.
1: Adam 12, your time is set aside 56. Tag is current 1 cent gray 2006 Ford truck out of Riverside.
2: Hey, Paul 40, I'm out of the jail 45.
1: Hey, Paul 40, you're on scene 556. Zebra 11, all that's sending to Zebra 10 for a cardiac arrest. 270 genuine.
3: 11, I'm clear. Hang out.
0: 2-0-10.
1: It's for a baby not breathing, still gathering further. Sounds like a 10-day-old neonate, male non conscious, sagittal breathing.
0: Okay, clear. Central calls, right?
1: That's clear. 557.

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1: APOL 29.
0: 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We're getting delivery soon, need the vehicle moved. 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
0: 558.

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to touch on Mark Hayes South units. Representing the last road closure at Mesa and Mile Mill Grove is back open between Stubbsville and 123, relayed by the Warren County Communications Center at 623.

0: 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Road hazard at Hangman's Crossing, 3200 South US Route 42.
1: 29.
0: The arms are down on the tracks, no train in sight, traffic going around the crossing.
1: Sorry,
0: 6 by 4.

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1: Cedar London, clear on it. I'll be here.
2: Very clear.
0: Both units clear, 11 responding at 638.

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0: 648.

0: 8056. Do you have a unit number?
1: 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I can give him a call back.
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0: King John George, 2163, correction. I'll be at 48 in Briar with King John George, 2163.
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0: 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I know you're on a stop. 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
0: The caller, Patrick Dunbar, needs to report a theft of our comforter from the laundry mat. They have a video of it.
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0: 8129, are you clear on that request to cancel on that pass theft? It looks like the subject was there and they're going to get the blanket back from them.
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1: Mandy, go ahead.
0: Yeah, with the subject from the coin laundry here on High Street and Pike.
1: We're at High and Pike with the subject from the coin laundry 844.

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0: 哎，跑来你谁去说？
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0: 2, Adam 21. For a missing person, reference a 2-year-old that walked up to 712 Joshua Court.
1: Yeah, I'm 21, thanks.
0: Clear. The caller is advising. It's a male. He just took off walking again. He's in a red Spider-Man shirt. They're trying to bring him back to their house.
1: Yes, sir.
0: 856.

0: 2021, we did just dispatch a squad for that juvenile in the toddler with a foot injury now.
1: Beautiful.

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1: 900.

0: 2021. Tracking. Looks like I hang up at 6:30, Moses.
1: Yeah, 21 30, go ahead again.
0: Sock to hang up that came in from 630, Moses.
1: Good one.
0: 906. 8 Data 22 and 8 Paul 46, first safety check.

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0: State David 22, 8 David 20, and 8 Paul 46 for safety check.
1: State David 20.
0: Right.
1: We'll be here for a while. If you would just clear us off from this call, we're okay here. Show us all available. Put me back on call.
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1: 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At 922.

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0: 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Whose engine's responding in place?
1: That's clear, engine 77 responding in place of engine 76 at 925.

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1: Call 31.
0: The caller's advising that there was an older blue truck that was riding erratically and then stopped in a ditch. He did pull over. No driver description or plate. The time lapse on this was 2 minutes ago, and they're no longer there.
1: Call 21, please.
0: Just information, I don't have anything further on their vehicle. No plate was attached.
1: 21.
0: And 935. 2 out of 21. Just advise if you want me to switch this over to a follow-up and set the synthesis.
2: Is it probably done?
3: Either way, fine.
0: Now.
4: I did 77.
5: You have factory back.
4: That's clear. Releasing factory at 936.
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0: to Adam 21. Medic 15-3, requesting you respond to 495 Central, reference the previous call.
1: Yeah, 934.

0: 21. Looks like we've got a different subject on the line. It's a Karen Morris advising there was a non-injury accident. Time lapse was 5 minutes. It hit skip. The complainant's yard. A yellow Ford Maverick and another vehicle is a blue truck. So they need a police report.
1: All 21, clear.

0: Chief 76.
1: Go ahead.
0: Referencing the smoke investigation, the caller lives at 864 Bay Harbor. Sounds like the smoke is coming from across 22, not at this address. Just making sure you're clear.
1: Clear.
0: 940.
2: 8121. The complainant of the vehicle that was struck is wanting to know if she can respond home. Will you respond in for her report?

0: qualifying one.
1: The complainant's advising that her husband just got out of the hospital. She wants to respond to her home for the police report of the hit skip. It's going to be 4931 Timberline. Is she able to go there and wait for you?
0: Affirmative.
1: Granted.
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276, the latter 76. Just have somebody bring back a report clipboard. Officer, bring back a PW camp. Correction, you only need a PW camp.

0: Units responding to the Miami River Brew House. A request to cancel from the alarm company.
1: Lieutenant 51 is clear on the update. Continue Ladder 52 for the report. All of the companies available.
0: That's clear. Ladder 52 continuing for a report. 1048.
2: April 29, 391, hang up 149 East Broadway.
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2: 949.
4: Ladder 52 is clear and continue. Did they advise they had an active fire?
0: Negative. 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Actually, stand by. I'm reading it now. Ladder 52, it sounds like they did have a fire. They did not advise what was on fire.
4: Okay, you're clear. Thank you.
0: You're welcome, 949.

0: 276.
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0: communications from Chief 53.
1: Chief 22, send us the plan of fitness. Hey,
2: Chief 53.
0: Sir, will you please have myself, Inspector 53, and Inspector 52 to the Chief Army call. So it's responding.
2: That's clear, Chief 53, Inspector 53, and Inspector 52 all responding at 954.
1: You're clear. They are at your PD lobby.
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0: 9 Paul 42 for welding check at 658 Coughlin. So, welding check at 658 Hoffman Avenue. There's a nurse that didn't show up for work today. It's UC Hospital. They're requesting welding check on her. She's in her 20s.
1: Okay, you're clear.
0: 958.

0: Hey, Paul 21, sacking another pass at 4100 Manchester for Cedric that came and took his items when he was in jail.
1: Where are you?
0: 958.

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0: 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On scene, King Valley.
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0: Staple 21, second squad traffic for a fall on 3070 Shaker.
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0: 221 will be in check. Aven Moses.
1: Definitely.
0: Now he keeps walking up and down Abe Court, barefoot. 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
0: 10:22.

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0: 9 call 32, stacking harassment task, that's Lion J.
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0: Right, his company is trying to send him a delivery he doesn't want to take and threatening to call the police, requesting somebody to speak with him.
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0: 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Okay. George Sam King, 9271. 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Should be on a break here.
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0: 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Stacking attempt to locate. 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
1: Tony, you can give us those 45 minutes.
0: That's there. 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
1: Yeah, I just showed up. 45 minutes for approval.
0: 1051. 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
1: You're clear.
0: 1051.
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1: April 24th, please.
0: 100.
2: Medic 315 to dispatch.
0: Medic 315.
2: We arrived at Atrium.
0: 11 o'clock. April 20, second a phone call.
1: April 20, clear.
0: 7-1.

0: 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Safety check.
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0: April 21, 2nd Squad, traffic for a sick person, 6895, Tamworth.
1: 41, sir.
0: Love, that's you.

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0: Can you have a squad respond out here routine? Check the driver.
1: Okay. What's the problem, Major?
0: Confused.
1: Re-advised, they didn't come through.
0: Advised, confused.
1: 1109.

0: 2 out of 21, quarterly conduct at Carlisle Manor, 730 Hillcrest.
1: Yeah, Charlie.
0: Family members being vocal with the staff. Anything additional? Would you like to check with Franklin for a second unit? I believe 8 ball 21 is tied up on the stop.
1: Yeah, might as well see if someone's available and then apologize when I get there.
0: You're going 11-16.

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1: Was it in reference to anything specific?
0: Just for your unit. I don't have anything in the call. For the call taker, complaint advised, you would know what it was about.
1: Okay.
0: 725.

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1: Yeah, I'm 21.
0: I'm okay over here. You can cancel Franklin's.
1: You're 21, 25.

0: 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The cell tower.
1: Like in 21.
2: Medic 15 safety check.
0: Connected cell.
1: 21 clear.
0: I'm 21.
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0: 11:26.

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0: Did the call you have stacked on to 8 Paul 21, did the squad already clear that?
1: Negative, they're all safe.
0: Your turn.
1: Pattern 21, safety check.

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1: At 11:30. Zebra 22, escort 55 Locust.
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0: Nightfall 42, Nightfall 24, an alarm slowly carry out on a green near red.
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0: If you were shooting background headquarters, the female half is there. Just want to make a report. I'll advise if I need anything else.
1: Confirm. You advise backing routes to your PD.
0: All right.
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1: Baseball 25.
0: I'll be on North Union at State Route 63, King Charles Edward 1718.

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1: 21 second.
0: 12.

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1: Hey, Paul 25.
0: Alright, we're going to be off 63 in the lot of El Trompo in Monroe. It's going to be King Nora Frank 4516.
1: I'm south of 1216, referring to Spire on a white 2012 Ford van out of Hamilton.

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0: Do we have an immigration officer on?
1: Hey, Paul 27, but they are currently marked on scene at Butler County Jail.

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0: Hey, Paul 29. Stable vehicle 48 in Mesa, Monomo, bro.
1: Hey, Paul 29.
0: Right, white fucking trailer broken down on the southbound lane 48. Watch back times two.
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0: 2021. 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
0: Mother by parents being scammed. Mother went to the bank in Springboro.
1: Twenty-one,
0: 140.

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1: 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It's going to be Ohio, King William Tom 7270.

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1: Yeah.
0: And we'll have a mail signal too.
1: Is there a mail signal too? 1253.

0: Lincoln 23, slow traffic for a seizure, 950 Old State Route 122.
1: Lincoln 23.
0: Squad's being dispatched. Patient in seizure outside on the right side near the fence. We're still gathering for it.
1: 23 clear.

0: Medic Unit 3, Ladder 52, safety check.
1: Okay,
2: please
3: pass
2: check 15.
0: Yeah, 13-11.
3: I'm in Alpha Butler County with 1 mil.
0: Yes, sir. I'm down to 13-11.

0: like in 21's car traffic for back pain at 2159 McLaurin Trail.
1: Again, 21.
0: First party caller, conscious breathing with lower back pain. Awesome. 21,
1: clear.
0: Thirteen, 15.

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1: Where is your group?
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1: Where is your group?
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1: Medic 53.
0: Can you let the Charles units know that are at Kings Island that we're going to Westchester and not Mercy Kings Mills?
1: Okay.
2: Yeah, 32.
1: Got it.
2: Information, this phone call is going to be a part and complaint break.
1: Got it.
2: The part and complaint is going to be at 8852 Dayton Oxford Road in the township. Can you relay that to the sheriff's office? They're advising that you also blocking the farmer's market.
1: Yes, sir.

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1: Call 21.
0: Sir, are you all blocking traffic in front of the farmer's market?
1: 21, sir.
0: 22.

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0: Should we clear Butler County back in Belleville and route to Warren County?
1: You're clear back in route to Warren County, 13 for you.

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0: 30, 60.

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1: Comes out 14 and 3, returns expired. Red 2018 off the hatchback at Wilmington.

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2: Kate Carlson.
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2: 1433.

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1: Kate Carlson.
0: Okay.
1: 1433.

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0: Single unit, 1446. To Lincoln 31, notification for 647, Sierra 73. Controlled burn notification for the fire department.
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0: Basement stairs. No answer to the key holders.
1: Forty-four,
0: please. 42.

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1: $40, sir.
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0: Division 5.

0: 2021.
1: 2021.
0: Could you give me the call stack 2022? I'll handle it. You can pick him up.
1: Here's the plan. 1557.

0: Paul 49. Hey, Paul 49.
1: Yes, we're a panel by telephone. I advise that we do not provide that service. You can show me responding to the alarm, say we know.
0: They are responding 1459.

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0: 1503.

0: 8-ball 25, squad traffic for a sick person at Shadow Lake, about 390.
1: 25, I'm clear.
0: 15-3.

0: Paypal 25, stacking squad traffic for an allergic reaction, Cincinnati Zoo, Failure Farm, on base Montgomery.
1: 25 cleared.
0: 15-07.

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1: Medic 31, go ahead.
0: This is six children having what they believe is an allergic reaction in the creek by the barn. They all have burning eyes, a headache. 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
1: You're clear. 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
0: Establish Mason Montgomery Command. 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

0: State Law 20, protection order violation passed, subject at the Sheriff's Office lobby.
1: Clear on it. I think 25 is going to handle it. You can give it to him.
0: State Law 25.
2: Ball 25, officer.
0: Also be advised, State Law 20, 21 and 25, cardiac arrest, on impressions, 3407, Penny Royal. 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
3: Medic 15.
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2: Paul 21, Paul 25, or Paul 20. Is any unit clear that the call is no longer a cardiac?
1: Chief 31.
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0: 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Liberty on scene. 1532.

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0: Go ahead.
2: See for some low trees near the roadway.
0: Clear out with low trees at 1628.

0: 2021. Also be advised, 2132 will be in check. 204 Joshua.
1: 2131.
0: Disregard 2132. I was reading a note for another apartment. Will be in check. 704 Joshua, apartment K, King. Came in from AmeriHealth. Fourth party caller. Sounded like someone's in distress.
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0: 31. 42 in Miami with King John George 4610. King John George 4610.
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3: 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Go further.
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0: 20, 16, 35.

0: Sonora County North units, State Route 73 in the area of Majestic Trail, or 609 State Route 73 is closed due to downed trees until further notice in the Clear Creek Township, 1656.
1: George,
0: 2735, open. Back open at 1656.

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1: Very strong, clear.
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1: Go ahead.
0: It was turned northbound 741, and then talks now. White Toyota, possible plate, David Ida Edward, Frank Edward Young. No longer following.
1: Be recorded. Does that come back to me, Sam?
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0: 17-14. Shoemaker, 41, traffic stop. 641.
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3: We've got a Michael Carnegie on the line. He's with EPA. Are you able to call in and we can patch you guys together?
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1: Douglas.
0: 1720. Two-hundred-and-thirty-one, recovered property. That's an outgo. They're at the PD lobby now.
2: Sounds like I'm clear.
0: Two-Baker-41, safety check.
3: Sounds like I'm clear. Somebody's going to go to one off.
0: Two-Baker-41. Safety check.
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2: Yes, Rhea Brothers Airport. King Union, King 4611.

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1: Battalion 19.
0: On the scene, got a two-story brick residential. Nothing showing from the outside. Home appears to be evacuated. Be out investigating. Doing a 360. Pushing the cat hole.
1: On scene, two-story brick residential. Home appears to be evacuated. Nothing showing from the outside. Switching over to TAC 4 at 1730.
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0: 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Thank you, Kath.
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0: 1734.
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3: Italian 19.
2: I'll be assuming morning dove. Morning dove to me. Break.
3: You're clear with me, go ahead.
2: No longer have audible alarms. You can release the path, we'll operate all far off.
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1: That's there. 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
0: You're clear. 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
1: Negative on the internet, so we're done with the traffic stop.
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0: Paul 31, snacking, traffic crash, unknown injuries, 4678 block of Dixie. For an iPhone in a severe crash, message responding to their phone. Call taker could hear cars going by, no indication of a crash.
1: I'm clear. 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
0: The caller, the door is locked. I believe the patient is alone, but the caller's in route. He stayed 15 minutes and 8.
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0: He complained by he's hard of hearing. You know, his wife has dementia and is acting irate. She's currently trying to find her shoes to leave.
2: Very clear. Good. A few sergeant as well for the dementia part.
0: Yeah, okay. He also advises he's going to restrain her if he needs to.
2: Yeah. Taking his face with the EMR also.
0: Okay.
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3: 48 northbound at 71 with King X-ray Paul 9175.

0: On scene, 1824, tag returns current on a dark blue 04 Ford truck out of Hamilton with attached active CCW. He is responding to Radford Drive. The female went out the back door. He doesn't know where she went.
1: 34. 32, clear.
0: 1825.
2: Medic 71.

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1: Medic 71.
2: It is PD request, however, PD is still en route. Your patient is a female with dementia, but PD is requesting you stay at Jeff's fire station.
1: Medic 71 stage.
2: 1826.
3: Units responding to Radford. The female is in the basement now, threatening to kill herself.
1: Clear
3: 1826.
1: Hey, David 20.
3: Hey, David 20.
1: What were the numbers on Radford? We're just coming through Rochester.
3: 5231.
1: Good, sir. We'll start that way.
3: You're clear. Responding at 1827.
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0: State Call 31, stacking, shots fired, complaint 6593, Shaker Road.
1: 31, I'm clear. I can hear him.
0: You're clear at 1829.
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2: Call 34.
1: Hey, call 34.
2: You send the medicine.
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3: United 71
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3: secure.
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5: 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Can you open me up a follow up at 67 and 64 Shaker Road?
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2: Okay.
1: There at 1835.

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1: Affirmative.
0: Is the caller a parent?
1: Affirmative.
0: And are they out looking for their kids?

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1: Can we just get some type of description on them? There's a bunch of kids walking around.
0: You're clear. The mother couldn't remember what they were wearing.

0: 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We're having a hard time getting information from the mom.
1: Claire, I'm on scene.
0: Here, Claire.

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2: EMS 71, both units are fine, give us 15, please.
1: Sir, I'm checking okay in 15, at 1850.
0: Nine Paul 53. Female's advising the female that stole her shoes is wearing them now, according to other reports.
3: This is the clerk.
0: 1851.

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1: April 34.
0: I'll be following the squad to Arrow Springs.
1: You're clear at 1865.

0: ATOL 32, unknown medical problem, old 3C and State Route 350.
1: 32.
0: A male on a bike is laying in the road with a bloody face and vomiting. Apparently he's been crawling around on the roadway. Unknown if intox or if it was an accident.
1: Responding
0: at 1848.
1: 1250, you touch me as well.
0: APOL 50, you're clear at 1859. APOL 32 and APOL 50, he did not acknowledge the caller when she tried to talk to him. The closest address is 612 Route 350.

0: Clinton Warren, Squad 60. The caller's advising that they're in a red Renegade near the subject. The closest address is 612 State Route 350. And the caller's not sure if the subject is intoxicated. It's an electric bike. He was down on the ground with a bloody face when they got here.
1: Squad 64 on additional. You do have units now, correct?
0: Affirmative. There are two deputies heading that way.
1: Okay, thank you.
0: Thank you, Jessica.

0: Paul 32, eight Paul 50. The male is on an e-bike. He's now riding it towards Clarksville. Keeps swerving and in the wrong lane of travel.
1: Paul 50, I'm clear. You make sure it's Glen County's aware also. I'm just a couple minutes out.
2: Wait, Warren, Paul 50.
0: Pulled into a driveway on Spring Hill. We're notifying you.
1: Squad 60. Clear.
2: They are now advising that the male got on the bike and is riding into Clarksville. And he's swerving. He's in the other lane of travel. Last seen on Spring Hill. He did pull into a driveway on Spring Hill.
1: Okay, you're clear. Can you show us back available?
2: Clear, I'm back available.

0: Thanks, Paul. Christy.
1: Good.
0: We notified them. They'll have a lengthy ETA. They're en route from Wilmington.
1: Clear.
0: Clear at 1905.
1: Communications and responses to Utah, they will be available.
0: Confirm, your buck actually back available, and we're notifying Clinton County Dispatch as well. They're going to be headed from Wilmington from the ETA. The SO is still headed that way.
1: Okay, you're clear. Thank you.
0: 1905, they did get an address in 90 Spring Hill.

0: 8 off 50, the last address in Elysian, it was 90 Spring Hill.
1: Fair enough.
0: 1905.

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1: A property.
0: ETL so far will be out at 90s for now.
1: You're clear at 1909.

0: 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Here in DC.
1: April 35, please.
0: Here at 1912.

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0: Clear at 1913.
1: 1913.

0: Hey, David 20. Just wanted verification.
1: Hey, David 20.
0: 1126 Adams Road. Hey, David 22 is with you.
1: You're clear. Both units on scene 1915.

0: Medic 31, your patient is having difficulty breathing 68-year-old female. She fell off the toilet. She landed on her both arms, leg, and hit her head on the floor.
1: For a silver four-door car off the road into the trees on Dayton Oxford south at the intersection.
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0: Hey, Paul, 50, it was a safety check.
1: You can get 45, we're out with the mail. 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Give me a quick check.
0: You're clear at 1920.

0: 956, 956, and battalion. 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The daughter was able to get out.
1: Battalion 56, okay.
0: 1921.

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1: Medic 33, transporting atrium.
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0: Boyfriend threatened to hit the complainant in the face, callers outside, sister is still inside yelling, no drugs, alcohol, or weapons.
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Clinton Warren, Squad 60, from Warren County Comm Center. 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
0: They're on 45, 1932.

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0: 3850, Smith Rose. Test, hey, David, 22.
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0: 8 Paul 31, 8 Paul 35, 8 Paul 30, and overdose 9071 Victoria Street. 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
1: Hey, Paul, 35.
0: Referencers, Paul, call, Squadron, Rouse of Hospital, do you want me to clear it?
1: Yeah, you can clear that out and show me in route to the narcotics deployment.
0: You're clear. Units responding to Victoria Street. Caller is advising the heart rate slowing down and breathing is more shallow. 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
1: 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APOL 30 clear on reducing.
2: 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Frequency over in the yard, if you could advise them.
0: Sorry, what? 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
1: the request. 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

0: 记录你的日记的状况。
1: 对对对。
0: It's a Randy Valerius 312-446-6557 in reference to an iPad being stolen at Dayton Airport. He has already made the report.
1: 32 is clear.
0: Thank you for tuning in.